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105.5, 95.3 in Culpeper, Sam FM, I think I'm in love. It's the Money Man, Eddie Money, and Jay Lopez checking in with you at 6:09. All right, a couple of days left in September. Here we are on the 29th as we get Tuesday rolling. Overcast day today. A little bit warmer. We look to be well into the 70s. Could be some areas of fog around early this morning if you're headed out early. All right, so keep that in mind. And we'll stay on top of it, then stick around here. We got the music to help you get going here. Early on Tuesday morning, we'll take a little look back in a few with our morning history lesson coming up. And it's Sister Hazel. It's All For You on 105.5 and 95.3 Sam FM.

0: 105.5 and 95.3 in Culpeper, Sam FM, Grateful Dead, who else? Casey Jones, riding that train. And Jade Lopez right here, 6:21 as we get Tuesday rolling, forecast on the way.
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0: 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It is the 272nd day of this year of 2026.

0: And on our countdown, let's check it out. Now 32 days until Halloween. And 33 days until daylight saving time comes to an end. These days are getting shorter. Yeah. 58 days now until Thanksgiving and 87 days until Christmas on our countdown. Now we go way back. This day in 1960, the show My Three Sons debuted on ABC. In 1963, My Favorite Martian premiered on CBS. And 3 years later, in 1966, the Chevy Camaro, originally named the Panther, was officially introduced. Camaro, much better name. This day in 1973, the song We're an American Band from Grand Funk Railroad hits number one on the charts. Now this day in 1976, the TV show Alice debuted with the action taking place in Mel's Diner. That's right. Well, this day in 1982, seven people died after taking extra-strength Tylenol capsules that were laced with cyanide, leading to the use of safety seals on most consumer products. Yep, that was 82. Wow. On this day in 1985, the show MacGyver debuted on ABC, Richard Dean Anderson. On this day in 1986, Mary Lou Retton announcing she was done, quitting gymnastics. That's right. And we fast forward again. This day in 1992, Magic Johnson announcing a return to professional baseball. Basketball. I can't believe I said baseball. Return to professional basketball. Yep, he retired and came back, as we all know. This day in 1996, Nintendo 64 debuted. That's right. Super Mario and the whole gang. We've got our forecast on the way here.
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0: Well, Sam FM Tuesday weather here for September 29. Mainly cloudy day today, a little bit warmer. We're looking to be in the mid-70s. Then for tonight, a few clouds, low in the upper 50s. Tomorrow, midweek, going to be warmer. Mainly sunny day, looking to be approaching the low to mid-80s for tomorrow. Now, right now, Culpeper 62, Locust Grove with 64, and Charlottesville with 63 this morning. And that's our story as we get close to the end of this month of September. You Are Just What I Needed, Rick Ocasek and the Cars on 105.5 and 95.3 Sam FM.

105.5, 95.3 Sam FM with Tom Petty. Hey, you got lucky, and Jay Lopez right here. 6:37, we get Tuesday rolling. Today is National Coffee Day. Isn't that every day? Celebrating a drink that many of us enjoy on a daily basis. I am enjoying some right now, really enjoying it for sure. 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

Around two-thirds of American adults drink coffee each and every day. That's no surprise. And if you're looking for a deal on National Coffee Day, they say they're around. Some deals being offered from Starbucks, Krispy Kreme, Dunkin', and even 7-Eleven today on National Coffee Day. So enjoy it. I'm enjoying some right now. It's Blues Traveler, the John Popper and Friends, and the Mountains Win Again on 105.5 and 95.3 SAM FM.

0: 105.5 Sam FM. Oh, yeah, we're running with the devil, Van Halen, along with Jay Lopez right here. It is 6:52. Had to double check that for some reason. Anyway, all right, we got Tuesday rolling, and, well, hey, before you know it, it'll be the weekend. It'll be the first weekend in this month of October, which we'll switch over to on Thursday. And don't forget, Saturday the 3rd, going to be a big, big time, lots and lots of fun, a big celebration. It's the annual Gordonsville Fried Chicken Festival. Hey, it's the whole day, by the way, if you didn't know, 10 a.m. until 4 p.m. So come on down to beautiful downtown Gordonsville and check it out. Explore all the vendors along Main Street. 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That'll be on the Town Hall steps, Gordonsville Town Hall steps. So make your plan right now, this Saturday, October 3rd. 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Should definitely be a lot of fun.
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1: Sam FM Tuesday weather here for September 29. All right, we look at a mainly cloudy day today. Keep that in mind. A little bit warmer. We're going to be in the mid-70s. Wind will be calm tonight. Partly cloudy conditions. Overnight low in the upper 50s. And then for tomorrow, midweek, mainly sunny day. It's going to be warmer. Low to mid-80s is what we're looking at tomorrow. And then Thursday, even warmer still, looking at the upper 80s. Right now, Culpeper 62, Warrington at 60, Charlottesville with 63. It's Rick Nielsen and Cheap Trick live. And Ain't That a Shame on 105.5 and 95.3 Sam FM.

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95.5 and 95.3 in Culpeper, Sam FM. And you don't know, there is just something about you. It's level 42, 709. Jay Lopez right here. Proud to be witches. We get Tuesday rolling. Last few days in September here. And, well, how many people actually watched the MTV Video Music Awards? From what we understand, seeing the numbers, 2 million people watched the MTV Video Music Awards, down 50%. Yes, 50% down from last year. By the way, Madonna won 7 awards. Amazing. The ratings, by the way, the lowest ever for the show. I saw a little clip of Madonna asking, there were 2 people around surrounding her there when she was accepting, and she didn't exactly know what award she won. She was asking them to let her know. Boy. All right. Nirvana, About a Girl, on 105.5 and 95.3 Sam FM.

0: 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Hey, you got to play that funky music. Keep it going. It's Wild Cherry. And Jay Lopez here, 7:20 in the morning. We will update the forecast on the way here as we get Tuesday rolling. We got music news. Well, we heard the big announcements yesterday from Mr. Rod Stewart, announcing what he calls his final encore tour. The rock legend, now at 81, said that these final tour dates will be his, what he calls his last ever tour. He said he won't be retiring, but he's not going to be out on the road touring, thanking all of his fans. So there we go. We'll keep you updated on whatever dates he's coming up with rescheduling. He's definitely had some health issues, so we wish him all the very, very best there. Mr. Rod Stewart, just decades of amazing performances and great music, for sure. Well, Mr. Sting saying it's going to be launching a whole new batch of Sting 3.0 tour dates across North America this fall. New run of dates begin in October in Vancouver, going through the end of November in Florida. Tickets are available right now. The Sting 3.0 Tour, as they are officially calling it right now. So check his website. Well, Mr. Billy Joel's collection of 70, yes, count them, 70 vintage motorcycles is heading to the auction block. His bikes will be on display in New York City at the Javits Center, and the sale is being overseen by Gooding Christie's and the Retro Mobile New York Auctions. And Billy Joel said he loved building his collection. Now it's someone else's turn to hit the road. Wow. Among those motorcycles being offered, in 1982, Ducati 900 probably will sell somewhere between $25,000 and $35,000. Wow. Proceeds from the auction will support the Billy Joel Foundation. All right. And we got our forecast on the way.
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5: 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Well, Sam FM Tuesday weather here for September 29. All right. Mainly cloudy day ahead. A little bit warmer. Going to be in the mid-70s. Wind will be calm. Tonight, partly cloudy. Low overnight, the upper 50s. And then for tomorrow, midweek, look for a mainly sunshiny day. Tomorrow, it's going to be warmer. We're talking about the low to mid-80s. All right, and even warmer, they say, on Thursday. And right now, we're in the 60s all over this great land of ours. Culpeper, 65. Lake Monticello, 64. And Charlottesville with 63. So enjoy the day, and don't you forget about me, Simple Minds, on 105.5 and 95.3 Sam FM.

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105.5, 95.3 Sam FM, John Wade missing you, 737 Jay Lopez right here. We're doing our best to get Tuesday going. Hope you're doing all right, feeling good. And have a lot of clouds around today, a little bit warmer as you're headed out. All right, quickie lottery update here. Powerball jackpot. What's happening? No grand prize winner in last night's Powerball drawing. Jackpot going to be up around $409 million. Next chance coming up tomorrow, Wednesday night. All right, meanwhile, tonight's Mega Millions at an estimated $300 million. That'd be okay. Lots of luck if you're playing. Martha Davis and the Motels and Only the Lonely on 105.5 and 95.3 Sam FM.

0: 105.5 and 95.3 Sam FM going to Kathmandu. Yes, Bob Seger, Silver Bullet Band live. And Jay Lopez right here, 7:50 in the morning. And we got Tuesday rolling. Last few days in September are here. Boy. This Thursday, which will be, by the way, October the 1st, we begin a brand new month. This Thursday, the Orange County Education Foundation will be holding their annual celebration of education. It will begin at 5:30 at Lakeland Pavilion. By the way, this year's recipients, Deanne Marshall, Rod Hawkins, being recognized for their outstanding service and contributions to education in Orange. Pretty great. Congratulations, by the way. Be a good time. A lot going on there with a buffet dinner and cocktails as well. 5:30 this Thursday at Lakeland Pavilion with the Orange County Education Foundation. And coming up, we'll update our forecast here.
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On Route 29, south of Culpeper, and yes, they are open 7 days a week. Well, Sam FM Tuesday weather here for September 29. We're looking at it, a cloudy day today. We're going to be in the mid-70s, and then for tonight, a few clouds, a partly cloudy, low overnight, the upper 50s, and then the word for tomorrow, midweek, mainly sunny day, going to be warmer, low to mid-80s for tomorrow. And even warmer, they say, on Thursday with the upper 80s. Right now, Culpeper 65, Mineral 62, and Charlottesville with 63 this morning. Enjoy the day, no matter what. And say that you love me, Fleetwood Mac on 105.5 and 95.3 Sam FM.

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105.5, 95.3 in Culpeper, Sam FM. Oh, yeah. Axel / Guns N' Roses and That Sweet Child O' Mine. 8:07, Jay Lopez right here, getting Tuesday rolling. Hope you're doing all right. Got a gray morning. Gonna have a nice cloudy day today to enjoy. So, okay, there we go. You never know, the end of September here. So from what we understand, from a group called Retail Dive, saying that people doing early holiday shopping are basically buying essentials, not actual gifts, as they call it. You know, like personal hygiene stuff, clothing basics, rising by a couple 100%. Wow, how about that? So we'll see what happens with the upcoming, as they call it, holiday spending, which I guess is already underway. Things go earlier and earlier every year, don't they? We are living on a prayer. It's Bon Jovi and the crew on 105.5 and 95.3 Sam FM.

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105.5, 95.3 in Culpepper, Tom Petty and the Heartbreakers. Hey, you are jamming me. And Jay Lopez with you at 819. We'll update the forecast on the way here, but

0: 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Well, this movie is amazing, really. Spider-Man, A Brand New Day, headed back into theaters with additional footage, they say. Details about the new scenes kept under wraps. Expanded version, actual release date for that, not announced. Since its debut on July 31st, Spider-Man Brand New Day really emerging as the summer's biggest box office success, earning over $2 billion, that's with a B, $2 billion domestically, ranking as the third highest grossing movie of all time. Yes, all time. Well, the show Reacher being renewed at Amazon with Prime Video renewing the hit action series for season number 6, led by Alan Ritchson in the title role. Major success for the streaming platform since it debuted in 2022. According to Amazon, season 4 attracted 66 million viewers worldwide. How about that? 8-episode season ended in September. Now ranks among the 5 most watched seasons of any Prime Video original series. How about that? Of course they're going to renew it, no doubt. Well, I don't know. We hear all this weird stuff, but MTV Video Music Awards, we spoke about the low ratings, down by 50% here on Sunday night. Madonna allegedly restricted photographers from taking her picture at the MTV Video Music Awards on Sunday. She skipped the red carpet. She did appear on stage. They aired her appearances, but she won 7 awards, by the way, and wouldn't allow photos and had to approve what did and did not go out. All right, Madonna. There's only one. And one more note, Tom Cruise's chances of winning an Oscar, they say, for this new comedy movie Digger, allegedly ramping on down after a very early lukewarm response. Cruise plays a wealthy oil tycoon trying to repair an environmental catastrophe that he caused. He has received some Oscar nominations, but they say that the reviews are not good. Probably not going to happen with this movie called Digger. All right, so we'll see. We've got our forecast on the way.
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0: Well, Sam FM Tuesday weather here for September 29. We're looking at it. Cloudy day. This is it. Clouds all day will be in the mid-70s. Wind will be calm. Tonight, partly cloudy conditions. Overnight low will be in the upper 50s. And then for tomorrow, midweek, that word is a mainly sunny day. Going to be warmer. We're going to be around the low to the mid-80s for tomorrow. Right now, Culpeper 64, Louisa 62. Charlottesville hanging with 63 this morning. And it's good advice if you can do it. Eagles, take it easy on 105.5 and 95.3 Sam FM.

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Your favorite classic hits and all the information around Central Virginia you need to get going in the morning. J. Lopez.

Sam FM and a good one, the Creedence Clearwater Revival. John Fogerty, hey, I heard it through the grapevine. What a song. 836. And Jay Lopez right here, Witches. We get Tuesday rolling. All right. It's our time of the morning, Jay's Trivia Challenge here. Today is National Coffee Day. That's every day for some of us, for sure me, getting up in the middle of the night and doing the Sam FM morning show. Anyway, I kind of live by it. All right. A new coffee survey from the group Talker Research. They do a lot of good surveys. We get a lot of surveys from Talker Research. Okay, this is, I hadn't thought of this one. I really hadn't. Percentage of people in this survey that actually say, these are coffee drinkers now, they go to bed early just so they can have more time for their morning coffee. Wow. Okay. Goodness. Percentage of people in the survey that make their own coffee every morning. I'm in there. I have a timer, so it goes off. When I get up, it's there. All right. Percentage of people who believe that having a quality cup of coffee impacts how successful their day is going to be. How much coffee does the average person in the survey drink each day? I will tell you. Another amazing one. Percentage of people who would be willing to be actually late for work to enjoy the perfect cup of coffee. Well, I drink it at work, so, all right, wow, okay. I'll give you those answers coming up on National Coffee Day, and as a matter of fact, I'm going to drink some more right now. Black Crowes, It's Twice as Hard on 105.5 and 95.3 Sam FM.

0: 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Sam FM, Rolling Stones, Mick and the Gang, and that street fighting man, 852. And Jay Lopez here with answers to Jay's Trivia Challenge. Today is National Coffee Day, if you didn't know. I'm celebrating. I do that every day, though. Okay, brand new coffee survey from the gang at Talker Research. They do a lot of surveys. They do a good job. Okay, here we go. Here are the answers. This one even surprised even me. 47%, almost half of coffee drinkers in the survey, go to bed a little bit earlier just so they can have some more time for their morning coffee. Yeah, maybe just enjoy it, hang out for a few minutes. Okay. A whopping 9 out of 10 in the survey say they're now making their own coffee every morning. 9 out of 10, okay. Another big number, 73% of people believe that having a quality cup of coffee impacts how successful their day is going to be. That's 7 out of 10. The average person in the survey drinks 2.5 cups of coffee a day. 2.5 cups, all right. I might exceed that. I don't know. I might. Anyway, half of the people in the survey, 50%, say they would be willing to be a little bit late for work to enjoy the perfect cup of coffee. How about that? Okay, there we go. National Coffee Day is here. Enjoy it. And our forecast is coming right up.
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1: Well, Sam FM, the Tuesday weather here for September 29. We're looking at it. A nice gray morning, huh? Now, mainly cloudy all day. Going to be in the mid-70s. All right, that's the story. Wind will be calm. But tonight, partly cloudy conditions. Low in the upper 50s. And then for tomorrow, mainly sunny day. Going to be warmer. We're looking to approach low to mid-80s for tomorrow. That is the word right now. Even warmer on Thursday. All right, not too bad here. Culpeper 63, Gordonsville with 62. And now Charlottesville hanging with 63 this morning. It's even better than the real thing. 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

105.5 and 95.3 in Culpeper. Sam FM, ELO, Jeff Lynn and crew, a living thing. Jay Lopez here with you. It's 9:08. Here we got Tuesday rolling. Nice cloudy day. That's all right. We're okay. We're doing okay. We're in good shape. We'll make the best of it. All right, National Coffee Day. I know I've mentioned this. We did the trivia challenge. Thought I'd mention this one. This is a workplace survey we got this morning from the group Thrive. The survey says 98% of employers believe that good coffee is essential for their staff's well-being. Huh? Okay. All right.

0: 82% of employees say that good coffee does improve their mood and productivity. And 7 out of 10, 70% of employees, workers in the workplace, say they enjoy coffee machine chats. Little chat by the coffee machine. All right. It's Miss Sheryl Crow. All we want to do is have a little fun on Sam FM.
1: 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This is L.A.

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105.5 and 95.3 Sam FM, Lou Graham Porter. Yeah, feels like the first time. Jay Lopez right here with you. It is 9:21 as we get Tuesday rolling, best we can. And I do hope you're doing all right. We'll update the forecast on the way. But hey, it's our time of the morning.

0: feel good news of the morning, Tuesday edition here. World War II Navy veteran Kay Clemenson celebrating his 100th birthday in Alice, Texas. Now, he still lives independently. Clemenson joined the Navy before he turned 18. He didn't want to be drafted into the Army. How about that? So, his routine, age 100, visiting friends, watches some TV. He's mowing his own lawn. Now, Clemenson says the key to his long life is eating peanut butter sandwiches every day. Okay, all right, amazing right there, that's for sure. Well, a couple, Jaden and Kimberly, plan to marry in Waves, North Carolina, with 45 guests. Now, this weekend, the nor'easter damaged North Carolina. Guests were stranded on the mainland. The couple and a small part of the wedding party were on the island already. So an invitation from social media brought help from local residents and businesses. So a campground there provided a pavilion, provided lodging, and an officiant. Others contributed music and food and supplies. How about that? So they were married at Frisco Woods on Saturday. That's right, Jaden and Kimberly, before an estimated 400-plus people, including island residents, stranded visitors, and also strangers, all attending the wedding. Best of luck. How about that? Great. We got a forecast on the way here.
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3: Well, Sam FM Tuesday weather here for September 29. We're looking at it. A lot of clouds around. Mainly cloudy day today. We're going to be in the mid-70s. All right, wind will be calm. Tonight, a few clouds, so partly cloudy, low the upper 50s. And then for tomorrow, midweek, we're looking at a mainly sunny day, warmer, low to mid 80s for tomorrow. And right now, Culpeper 64, Orange now with 65, Charlottesville with 64, so warming up just a teeny bit here. It's the Little Feet, Lowell George and Company. And don't look now, but there's a fat man in the bathtub. 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

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Redbone, hey, come and get your love. 9:37, and Jay Lopez right here, getting Tuesday going with you. And don't forget Saturday now. Friendly reminder: going to be a whole bunch of fun on Saturday, and it's happening in beautiful downtown Gordonsville. Chicken Leg Center of the Universe. By the way, the annual celebration Fried Chicken Festival is this Saturday, going from 10 in the morning till 4 in the afternoon. Yeah, a big old day, 10 a.m. to 4 p.m. Make your plans to come on down. Lots of fun. Get some of that fried chicken from food vendors. They'll be there. Beer garden, local beer and wine. And music, you want it? Okay. Skip Castro Band will be performing starting at 12 noon at the Fried Chicken Festival right there at the Gordonsville Town Hall steps. So come on down this Saturday. Beautiful downtown Gordonsville is the place for a big celebration and a whole bunch of fun. And your friends from Sam FM will be there to celebrate with you. It's David Byrne, Talking Heads. Take me to the river on 105.5 and 95.3 Sam FM.

0: 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Hey, what's your name? Leonard Skinnerd and Jay Lopez right here. It is 9:50 in the morning. Hope Tuesday's been good to you so far and you have a really good day today. Thank you for being right here. Well, Hurricane Polo, making landfall in Baja, California, Mexico. According to the U.S. National Hurricane Center, Category 2 storm, sustained winds at around 110 miles per hour. So heavy rain, flooding, and this could extend into portions of the U.S. Southwest as the week progresses. So, I don't think we'll be impacted by Hurricane Polo, but we will follow it. We had a very mellow hurricane season in our part of the world, that's for sure. Not complaining. Oh, and coming up, we'll update our forecast here.
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0: Well, Sam FM Tuesday weather here for September 29. Last couple of days of this month. Well, mainly cloudy all day. We see it. We're looking at it. Going to be in the mid-70s. Tonight, a few clouds, so partly cloudy, low the upper 50s. And the word for tomorrow, midweek, going to be warmer. Mainly sunny tomorrow, low to mid-80s is what we're looking at here. And even warmer on Thursday is what we're talking about, upper 80s. Right now, Culpeper 64, Lake Anna with 65. And Charlottesville hanging with 67 this morning. Enjoy the day. It's in the way that you use it. It's EC, Eric Clapton, on 105.5 and 95.3 Sam FM.

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4: We're looking for mostly cloudy skies today. We're going to see a high get into the lower 70s. Now we're expecting some patchy fog overnight tonight. We're going to see a few clouds and a low in the mid-50s. Some of that patchy fog tomorrow morning. Now we are going to see plenty of sunshine for Wednesday. Tomorrow's high getting into the lower 80s. Look for a few clouds and a low in the upper 50s tomorrow night. Sunny skies expected for Thursday. Thursday's high, the upper 80s.
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1: The proposed Dominion Valley Link Corridor would stretch 115 miles across 9 counties, cutting through historic districts, battlefields, farms, and rural communities across Central Virginia. 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Once our history is lost, it may be gone forever. Big towers, big risk, big mistake. Lock Valley Link.
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2: 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So you're saying, what is Yacht Rock? Here's a little sample.

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3: We're looking for mostly cloudy skies.

0: today. We're going to see a high get into the lower 70s. Now we're expecting some patchy fog overnight tonight. We're going to see a few clouds and a low in the mid-50s. Some of that patchy fog tomorrow morning. Now we are going to see plenty of sunshine for Wednesday. Tomorrow's high getting into the lower 80s. Look for a few clouds and a low in the upper 50s tomorrow night. Sunny skies expected for Thursday. Thursday's high, the upper 80s.
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4: We're looking for mostly cloudy skies today. We're going to see a high get into the lower 70s. Now we're expecting some patchy fog overnight tonight. We're going to see a few clouds and a low in the mid-50s. Some of that patchy fog tomorrow morning. Now we are going to see plenty of sunshine for Wednesday. Tomorrow's high getting into the lower 80s. Look for a few clouds and a low in the upper 50s tomorrow night. Sunny skies expected for Thursday. Thursday's high, the upper 80s.
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1: 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Keeping it cool since 76. Because sweat is not a fashion statement.
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and closer to three this afternoon on 105.5 and 95.3 Sam FM. Hi, everybody. It's Frank Wells. It's a Tuesday, the 29th of September. Thanks for spending part of your day with us here at Sam. Thanks for checking in this afternoon with me. We've got music on the way from AC/DC, Creed. We'll get you a check on sports this hour. Plus, we've got some updates on that forecast on the way. Crowded House and Something So Strong as we continue here on Sam.

0: AC/DC and those dirty deeds done dirt cheap here on 105.5 and 95.3 Sam FM. We've got some seriously amazing music on the way from Bad Company. We'll get to Drive It and Cry and music from Nirvana, Garbage, and more. We'll get to that check on sports in about a half an hour. Details on that forecast are coming up. Well, it's National Coffee Day, a day to celebrate a drink that most of us enjoy on a daily basis. I was never a coffee drinker. I tried it back in my late teens, again in the early 20s. I think I did a revisit sometime in my 30s. It just wasn't for me. Mom was a coffee drinker. Dad, every once in a while. So, yeah, no coffee for this guy. But evidently about two-thirds of adults, or about 66% of the population, actually drink coffee every day. And if you're looking for a deal on your cup of joe today, you should have no problem finding one. Plenty of places are offering them, from Starbucks to Krispy Kreme, Dunkin', and 7-Eleven.
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2: We're expecting a few clouds around central Virginia tonight. Now some patchy fog expected after midnight. We're going to see a low in the mid-50s. Some of that patchy fog lingering tomorrow morning. Now we are expecting lots of sunshine for Wednesday. We're going to see a high tomorrow, get into the lower 80s. Look for a few clouds and a low in the upper 50s tomorrow night. Plenty of sunshine for Thursday with a high in the upper 80s. Looking ahead to Friday, we're expecting more sunshine as we head towards the weekend. Friday's high, again, the upper 80s.
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0: Garbage and Stupid Girl here on 105.5 and 95.3 Sam FM. We've got more music on the way. Aerosmith coming up in a bit. Well, I hope you have taken advantage of beer and wings at Prince Michelle Winery and Tap 29 Brew Pub today. It's Tuesday. And, of course, they are going to be sponsoring our workday wrap-up coming up at 4 from 4 through 6 this afternoon. Well, Major League Baseball's postseason has arrived. Now, the best of three wild card round begins today with the National League East champion Atlanta Braves hosting the division rival Philadelphia Phillies, followed by the American League West winning Houston Astros entertaining the Chicago White Sox. Well, the Eagles got bashed by the Bears from Chicago. They lost 27-7. Now, the Washington Commanders quarterback Jaden Daniels could be back in the lineup as early as this Sunday. Well, a Stanley Cup title defense will begin on opening night of the National Hockey League season. Hockey's back. Now, the Carolina Panthers will raise their championship banner before hosting the Florida Panthers. Then the new-look Toronto Maple Leafs entertain the arch-rival Montreal Canadiens. And two teams will try to avoid elimination from the WNBA playoffs tonight. So there you go. A look at sports details on that forecast. Again, coming up next hour in about a half an hour. We've got the workday wrap-up on the way for you coming up at 4 here on Sam.
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Rockies this afternoon. That's Gold in the Ceiling, getting us into the 4 o'clock hour, getting us into the workday wrap up here on 105.5 and 95.3 Sam FM. And again, thanks for spending part of your afternoon with me. And the day here at Sam, we've got Nickelback, Guns N' Roses on the way. Terrence Trent D'Arby as we continue. It's Wishing Well here on Sam.

0: That's Too Bad on 105.5 and 95.3 Sam FM. We'll get you back to some seriously amazing music on the way. Pink Floyd and some money. We'll get to music from the Grateful Dead, Asia, and more. Well, don't forget to join us again this coming Sunday for the Yacht Rock Cruise with Captain Vinny on the good ship Sam FM. 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You can find Chef Jill and Get Smashed parked at 16455 Brandy Road in Culpeper. 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
0: We're expecting a few clouds around central Virginia tonight. Now some patchy fog expected after midnight. We're going to see a low in the mid-50s. Some of that patchy fog lingering tomorrow morning. Now we are expecting lots of sunshine for Wednesday. We're going to see a high tomorrow get into the lower 80s. Look for a few clouds and a low in the upper 50s tomorrow night. Plenty of sunshine for Thursday with a high in the upper 80s. Looking ahead to Friday, we're expecting more sunshine as we head towards the weekend. Friday's high, again, the upper 80s.
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0: That's the Grateful Dead right there, and Helena Bucket. And did I hear some motorcycles in the song there? Well, evidently, Billy Joel is unleashing, or letting go, I guess, his 70 vintage motorcycles in an upcoming auction. I've got some details and some music news on the way. Soft Cell and more coming up. 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

0: 105.5 and 95.3 Sam FM. That's Dion Ferris, and I know. We've got The Fix coming up on the other side. We'll get you back to more music here on Sam. Music from the Georgia Satellites. Looks like some Cheap Trick on the way. And I've got Cheap Trick in the news as well here momentarily. Continuing the workday wrap-up, again brought to you by Prince Michelle Winery and Tap 29 Brew Pub. Well, Billy Joel's collection of his vintage motorcycles, at least 70 of them, are heading to the auction block. Now, according to TMZ, the singer's bikes will be on display up in New York on November 20th and 21st. Now, among the motorcycles being offered is a 1982 Ducati 900. That is estimated to sell between $25,000 and $35,000. Now, the proceeds from his vintage motorcycle auction will support the Joel Foundation. And it looks like Cheap Trick's Rick Nielsen, he is teaming up with Julian's Auctions for a massive sale of memorabilia. Now, the 300-plus piece collection includes over 70 guitars, with a portion of the proceeds going to St. Jude's Children's Research Hospital. Now, that auction is actually scheduled for October 24th. It's going to be at the Musicians Hall of Fame and Museum in Nashville. Now, the full offering and registration to bid can be found on Julian's website. And it looks like John Mayer has a residency at the Sphere in Las Vegas, and that's coming up in the spring of next year.
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rocking with the Veruca Salt there and those Volcano Girls on 105.5 and 95.3 Sam FM. We've got the Foo Fighters and Best of You coming up. Some Tom Petty here in just a bit. We were just telling you about Cheap Trick's Rick Nielsen and his guitar collection going up for auction along with some memorabilia. Cheap Trick and Stop This Game continuing as we get into the 5 o'clock hour with the workday wrap-up. 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

0: 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Loving Rockets, Fleetwood Mac's Little Lies on the way for you. Continuing that workday wrap up again, brought to you by Prince Michelle Winery and Tap 29 Brew Pub. Well, it looks like the Powerball jackpot is rolling over again. Now, there was no winner in Monday night's drawing. I didn't match any numbers. Now, that pushed the jackpot up to $409 million ahead of the next chance to strike it rich, which is tomorrow night. Now, meanwhile, tonight's Mega Millions drawing, not too bad. Estimated at $300 million. So on your way home, maybe grab that ticket, all right?
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0: We're expecting a few clouds around central Virginia tonight. Now, some patchy fog expected after midnight. We're going to see a low in the mid-50s. Some of that patchy fog lingering tomorrow morning. Now, we are expecting lots of sunshine for Wednesday. We're going to see a high tomorrow, get into the lower 80s. Look for a few clouds and a low in the upper 50s tomorrow night. Plenty of sunshine for Thursday with a high in the upper 80s. Looking ahead to Friday, we're expecting more sunshine as we head towards the weekend. Friday's high, again, the upper 80s.
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0: From the Skip Castro Band on 105.5 and 95.3 Sam FM. We've got the Beastie Boys, Natalie Merchant, and more coming up. Speaking of the Skip Castro Band. All right. They're coming to Gordonsville. That's right. They're going to be a part of the 13th annual Gordonsville Fried Chicken Festival coming up this Saturday on Main Street this year. Now you can join Jay Lopez. I was scheduled to be there, but I've got some family obligations, so I will have to miss the Fried Chicken Festival. And, of course, the Skip Castro Band, they're actually performing on the steps of Town Hall starting around noon. This is a rain or shine event. Looks like the rain could be coming in possibly late in the afternoon. So I think we'll get the chicken festival in Gordonsville underway with hopefully some clear skies. We know the past has not been so good for the Gordonsville Chicken Festival. But the Skip Castro Band, if you love that tune, Christine, you've been following those guys throughout Charlottesville and up and down the East Coast since the early 80s, here is your chance to come check those guys out. Now, Sam FM is a proud sponsor along with Partners First Federal Credit Union. Jay Lopez, you might see Captain Vinny out there from the Yacht Rock Cruise Show as well. So stop on by the Sam tent and say hi. Don't miss the 13th annual Gordonsville Fried Chicken Festival with live music from the Skip Castro Band this Saturday.
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0: The Beastie Boys, and She's Crafty. We've got Sheryl Crow and Steve McQueen coming up here on 105.5 and 95.3 Sam FM. And we're about to wrap up as we head towards 6 o'clock, the workday wrap up for this Tuesday, again, the 29th of September. 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I hope you enjoyed yourself for Monday Night Trivia last night. I hope you took advantage of beer and wings today. Remember, Thursday, happy hour from 3 until 5. Well, here you go. At least he was telling the truth. Police say a speeding motorcycle rider had breakfast on his mind when he was pulled over last month. And this was actually up in Manassas. Now, a video that was released by the police department shows a motorcycle that was stopped after it allegedly hitting 72 miles an hour in a 25-mile-an-hour zone. That's a no-no. Now, the rider tells the officer that he was trying to get to McDonald's in time to buy breakfast. Yes, you know, they quit serving around, what, 10:30? Yeah, I only got a couple of minutes, officer. Man, I'm going to get me one of those McMuffins or a McGriddle. Now, the officer warned the rider that his speed would get him killed if another vehicle actually pulled out in front of him. Now, the police department asked motorcyclists to slow down, stay alert, and ride safely. And maybe if you're looking for that McGriddle or those hotcakes, maybe leave the house a little earlier.
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That's Blues Traveler and Hook, 105.5 and 95.3 Sam FM. We've got Sweet Inspiration from the Derek Trucks Band coming up. The Eagles are on the way. Chrissy Hynde, the Pretenders, and more here in just a moment. Well, we lost Mr. Belding from Saved by the Bell, the principal, Richard Belding, on the show. We lost actor Dennis Haskins. We've got some of the entertainment headlines on the way for you. Back to the music. Some seriously amazing music here on Sam.

0: 101.3 Sam FM, the Derek Trucks Band there, and Sweet Inspiration. We'll get you back to more music here on Sam. We've got the Allman Brothers Band, music from the Blasters. Oh, I love that tune. It's called I'm Shaking. That'll have you tapping your toes and snapping your fingers here in a bit, so stick around. Well, actor Dennis Haskins, better known as Principal Richard Belding on the television series Saved by the Bell, has died. Now, tributes from castmates have been pouring in, with Mario Lopez calling him everyone's favorite principal. Well, a joint police task force in southern Arizona is looking into a potential new ransom note in the kidnapping of 84-year-old Nancy Guthrie. Reacher is being renewed at Amazon, with Prime Video renewing the hit action series for its sixth season, even as production on season five remains underway. And it looks like Spider-Man, Brand New Day, it's going to head back into theaters with some additional footage for fans. And it looks like Brad Pitt and Angelina Jolie's daughter, one of them, evidently no longer using her dad's last name. That seems to be a thing with the kids these days, especially Angelina's kids. All right, details on that forecast are on the way. We've got some of that rock history today in history, and the birthdays on the way coming up in about 20 minutes here on Sam.
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0: We're expecting a few clouds around central Virginia tonight. Now some patchy fog expected after midnight. We're going to see a low in the mid-50s. Some of that patchy fog lingering tomorrow morning. Now we are expecting lots of sunshine for Wednesday. We're going to see a high tomorrow, get into the lower 80s. Look for a few clouds and a low in the upper 50s tomorrow night. Plenty of sunshine for Thursday with a high in the upper 80s. Looking ahead to Friday, we're expecting more sunshine as we head towards the weekend. Friday's high, again, the upper 80s.
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I got fever and I'm shaking. 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I'm so jittery and I'm shaking. 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And then along came Delilah and clipped his wig, and it looks like it took me the same old way. So I'm nervous.

0: That's the Blasters right there, and I'm shaking on 105.5 and 95.3 Sam FM. Some Soundgarden, Golden Earring, and more on the way. Some of the rock history highlights for you. It was 1997 that the Stones released the album Bridges to Babylon. Now, in 2004, Keith Moon's five-piece drum set, custom-made for the Who drummer back in 1968, sold at auction for about $215,000, and I guess it was sold to an American collector. By the way, at that time, that set the world auction record for the most expensive drum set. And it was 2015, the 1962 original Beatles contract sold at Sotheby's over in London for about $570,000. Wow. Now, today in history, 1951, the first college football game was broadcast in color. My Three Sons debuted in 1960. The Camaro was introduced by Chevrolet. That was 1966. In 82, Cheers premiered. We lost Tony Curtis in 2010 at the age of 85. And Yankee great Yogi Berra, he was laid to rest following a funeral mass at his hometown church in New Jersey. That was 2015. Actor Ian McShane turns 84 today. Andrew Dice Clay, he is 69. Actress Chrissy Metz is 46. Looks like Zachary Levi is 46. And NBA forward Kevin Durant, he is 38 today. So happy birthday to those folks. And again, if you're blowing some candles out tonight around Central Virginia, happy birthday from all of us here at Sam FM.
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0: There's one from the Beatles and Rocky Raccoon on 105.5 and 95.3 Sam FM. Some music from Foreigner on the way. We'll get to Blue Oyster Cult, The Mavericks, and so many more. Some seriously amazing music coming up all night long, so don't go anywhere. All right, it's time for our high school football game of the week. And again, it's all brought to you by the Old Country Store and Bakery and UVA Health Culpeper Medical Center. 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Again, just search Piedmont Communications. Now, our game of the week this week, coming up Friday, is going to be the Culpeper Blue Devils. They're hosting the Fauquier Falcons. Now, our pregame chatter is going to start around 6:50 with Alan and Tommy. 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Our high school game of the week, the Blue Devils hosting the Fauquier Falcons. Tune in. All right, Jay is back tomorrow morning. He's going to get that hump day moving in the right direction. He'll get you into work on time. Up-to-date weather information, lots of entertainment news, music news, and feel-good news. Not to mention some seriously amazing music. All right, tune in. Start your day, every weekday from 6 until 10 with Jay, live and local here on SAM. I will talk to you shortly after 3 tomorrow afternoon. Join me then. You guys have a great night. You know it. Safe travels. And as always, keep rocking, everybody.
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